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1: Bob Marley wrote this song and swore it wasn't about a lawman at all. It was a metaphor for fighting oppression. He said the sheriff represented the system trying to keep him down. When Eric Clapton covered it in 1974, it became his only number one hit in the U.S. I'm Peter Michaels, and that's one thing about one song on OV1039.

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OV 1039 is that. Sweet.

I woke last night to the sound of thunder. 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
1: When Chicago dropped this song in 1976, it was so smooth it practically came with a satin pillow and a complimentary box of tissues. The band, famous for blasting horns like a football halftime show, suddenly pulled a 180 and gave the world the softest soft rock breakup ballad ever. I'm Peter Michaels, and that's one thing about one song on OV1039.

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0: Here's what's making news.
2: Oh, good Monday morning. I'm Jamie Tweel. What an 11 days it has been. The Memorial Cup is gone now, out of Kelowna, but the Kitchener Rangers, of course, leaving with the Mem Cup champions after a convincing 6-2 win over the Everett Silvertips on Sunday at Prospera Place. Sam O'Reilly leading the way with a goal, three helpers. Jack Pridham scoring his tournament-leading fifth goal. The Kitchener Rangers finishing the tourney undefeated. They were very impressive. Christian Kirsch stopping 30 shots for the Rangers as well. They captured their third Memorial Cup title in franchise history. It was certainly a buzz in the city over the past 11 days. And the Kelowna Rockets, of course, unfortunately finishing 0-3 on that tournament. To provincial politics, Carrie Lynn Finley, the new leader of the Conservative Party of BC after winning the party's leadership race over the weekend. Finley defeating Caroline Elliott on the fourth ballot after Peter Milibar, Yuri Fulmer, and Lane Black were eliminated in earlier rounds. Political analyst David Black says Findlay's strong populist message helped her connect with party members and secure that win. He adds the party, though, will now need to bridge divisions between its populist and moderate wings as it prepares for the next election. Canada Post workers expected to learn today whether they have a new tentative deal or not. So more than 2 years into the labor strife, the union set to release its ballot results from a vote that began back on April 20th, a five-year contract that includes wage increases of 6.5% and 3% in the first 2 years. Some 55,000 members of the Canadian Union of Postal Workers and Canada Post have long sparred over wages and structural changes to the postal service nationally. Well, the world getting more uptight now about lending money to the government of U.S. President Donald Trump. Yes, the energy price spike triggered by the American and Israeli war on Iran has seeped into the price of bonds that help fund Washington now. That's caused interest rates to climb drastically, in fact, in ways that are worsening affordability pressures, and that's creating a new risk for Republicans as the U.S. midterm elections in November draw closer. And a new report from BMO Economics says the upcoming FIFA World Cup soccer tournament in North America's three countries expected to spur a modest lift in gross domestic product, especially here in Canada, driven by tourism and hospitality spending. Toronto and Vancouver, of course, will be hosting a combined 13 games in June and July, while the U.S. and Mexico will host dozens more. The bank's chief economist, Doug Porter, says there are real economic effects from large sporting events like this, but won't likely be anything other than a short-lived bump as far as the economy goes. In sports, Carolina Hurricanes, who needed just five games to bounce Montreal from the Eastern Conference Final, will open up the Stanley Cup Final Series tomorrow night against the visiting Vegas Golden Knights. So one more night off without playoff hockey. And the Blue Jays, who split a four-game series with the host Baltimore Orioles, have a day off today before opening up a three-game series tomorrow against the Braves in Atlanta. The 29-31 Jays will have right-hander Kevin Gausman on the mound for that series opener. Leslie, I have to ask, did you watch the Jays game on Saturday?
3: I did not.
2: Did your husband lose his mind over the law of the blown save by by Hoffman?
3: Well, thankfully, the kids and I were out of town this weekend, okay, so I didn't have to deal with it. But yeah, I can usually tell if the Jays have won or lost based on his mood alone.
2: There you go.
3: Yeah.
2: Four-run lead, and they brought in this close. The guy who basically lost the World Series for the Toronto Blue Jays, he just keeps getting closing opportunities and just keeps blowing them, and yeah, they keep putting him in.
3: I got to say, the Jays have really just been everyone's emotions, all Jays fans. It's just been a lot of ups and downs so far this season.
2: And the reason I bring it up is because I didn't even really watch the game, but I just the Twitter, like on Twitter, the hate this guy was getting, like they are ready to run him out of town. But, you know,
3: Lots of time left.
2: Can't win them all.
3: Yeah, and there's lots of time on the season.
2: Exactly.
3: OV 103.9 weather, a mix of sun and cloud today. Will be a little bit breezy. We're going to get up to a high of 22. Clear tonight, down to 9. Tomorrow, mainly sunny, warming up to 27. And then as the week goes on, Wednesday, we'll get a mix of sun and cloud and 28. And then some showers, some cooler temperatures near the end of the week. It is 9 degrees at 6:05. OV Mornings with Leslie. Good morning. Welcome to your Monday. Here's Streetheart, Hollywood on OV 103.9.

players are Dean Taylor on OV 1039. OV Mornings, it's Leslie. It is 6:12 on your Monday morning, and it is June 1st. Can you believe it? I don't know why I'm so shocked every time we enter a new month. I think it's because, man, time just seems to fly by. So we are officially in the month where summer will begin, not until later on this month, but certainly feeling like summer. But the first few days of this week will be very nice. We're going to get warmer as the days go by. Wednesday will hit 28 and then things will start to cool again. The weekend, of course, this happens all the time, right? During the week, it's nice, hot and sunny. The weekend comes and it's not so great. But we will possibly get some showers later in the week and some of those cooler temperatures, which are welcomed as long as we're not dropping too low at night, because I think my basil plant is already dead. I was talking about how I every year I branch out a little bit with my gardening. I'm not very good at it. But this year I did a tomato plant, some strawberries and some basil. And I am very sad to report, I think the basil has left us. I think I'm going to have to start. But

0: That's the thing. There's a lot of time left, so I will be able to just start again. I'm just gonna dispose of the body and then start again. Unless you have some tips with basil. I thought it was because I wasn't watering it enough, but then I spoke with someone that said basil's really finicky with cooler temperatures, and maybe we did have a couple of nights where it got kind of cool. I don't know. By all means, if you know anything about basil, 250-980-1039.
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0: Well, a mix of sun and cloud today. Will be a little bit windy this afternoon, but we're going to reach a high of 22. Clear tonight, a little windy down to 9. It is 9 degrees right now. Here's the Beatles on OV 103.9.

Ann Marie, Snowbird on OV1039. OV Mornings, it's Leslie, 622. And speaking of flying away, the Kitchener Rangers flying home with the Memorial Cup after winning the championship game last night at Prospera Place. And just like that, all the fun, all the excitement is over. We're going to have some Memorial Cup withdrawal. But the lasting impact, man, the Mayor Tom Dias is expecting the economic windfall to be even higher than the $24 million that was first predicted. So that's

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2: Good Monday morning. I'm Jamie Tawil. Let's begin at the Memorial Cup, where the Kitchener Rangers are champions after a convincing 6-2 win over Everett at Prospera Place last night in Kelowna. Samuel Riley pacing the offense with a goal, three helpers. Jack Pridham scoring his tournament-leading fifth of the event. Kitchener wrapping up a solid undefeated run. Kristen Kirsch also making 30 saves in net as the Rangers claimed their third Memorial Cup in franchise history. It was certainly a buzz over the past 11 days here in Kelowna. To provincial politics, where Carrie Lynn Finley is the new leader of the Conservative Party of BC after winning the leadership race over the weekend. Finley defeating Caroline Elliott on the fourth ballot following the eliminations of Peter Milibar, Yuri Fulmer, Lane Black in earlier rounds. Political analyst David Black says Finley's populist message helped her connect with members and secure the win. He adds the party now faces the challenge of bridging its populist and moderate factions ahead of the next provincial election. Well, Canada Post workers are set to learn today whether they've ratified a new tentative deal. More than 2 years into a labor strife, the Canadian Union of Postal Workers, or CUPE, wrapped April 20th on a five-year agreement that includes wage increases of 6.5% in year one, 3% in year two. About 55,000 members were involved in the process alongside Canada Post, with wages and structure changes remaining key sticking points through those negotiations. Global markets showing growing sensitivity to U.S. government debts under U.S. President Donald Trump. This is higher energy prices tied to the Israel-Iran conflict push bond yields upwards. This spike is driving borrowing costs higher and adding to affordability pressures. It's creating some potential political risk ahead of the U.S. midterm elections. Those are, of course, happening in November. New report from BMO economists suggests next year's FIFA World Cup will provide a modest boost to Canada's GDP, driven largely by tourism and hospitality spending. Toronto and Vancouver will host a combined 13 matches, with the U.S. and Mexico staging dozens more. Chief economist Doug Porter says major sporting events do deliver economic benefits, but adds the impact is typically short-lived. In sports, Carolina Hurricanes, who needed just five games to eliminate the Montreal Canadiens in the Eastern Conference Final, open up the Stanley Cup Final tomorrow, so one more night of sleep. They'll be taking on the visiting Vegas Golden Knights. Toronto Blue Jays

0: building a four-game set in Baltimore. They have the day off as well today before opening up a three-game series tomorrow in Atlanta. Leslie.
1: Thanks, Jamie. OV1039 weather, a mix of sun and cloud today. It will be a little windy this afternoon, a high of 22. Clear tonight, a little windy down to 9, and then tomorrow mainly sunny, warming up to 27. It's 9 degrees at 6:34. OV Mornings with Leslie. Good morning. Coming up, do you ever wonder why some babies seem calm and others are fussy from day one? Well, new research is raising a fascinating question about what babies are born with versus what they learn. We're going to get into that, but first, it's

0: There's the Eagles on OV 103.9. Good morning, it's Leslie. Happy Monday, 6:41, and some good news for you. If you had a baby that was extremely fussy and you were up all hours in the night, you couldn't get them to settle, and you carried a lot of guilt. Now think back. I know for a lot of you, the newborn phase was a long time ago. For me, it was only, I guess, 3 years ago. My daughter's 3, my son is 5, and I even forget. It's funny how the brain does that. But brand new research suggests that some babies are just naturally more fussy than others, and it's due to genetics. So they are just born that way. And it is one of those things, especially if you have more than one child and the children were very different, because my son was a very good sleeper. He was really easy to settle. He slept through the night very early, and he was sort of this angel baby. And then when my daughter was born, it was like, what happened to this baby? I'm doing everything exactly the same. They were born very similar. You know, they both just very similar that way. But she just refused to sleep, and she cried, and she'd wake up in the middle of the night, and she was really fussy. And I thought, what am I doing wrong? Because I think as moms and as parents, we do sort of blame ourselves, and you get all the advice from everyone saying, well, you should do this and make sure you do that, and the room should be this temperature and blackout blinds and all of these things. But no, new research says that at 2 months old, genetics accounted for about 50% of differences in how much babies cried. And then by 5 months old, genetics made up 70% of the variation in crying duration. So it really has nothing to do with what you're doing. So a baby's ability to settle down and be soothed, strongly influenced by genetics, which really explains if you had two kids that were very, very different. I am here to tell you, you did nothing wrong. It's all genetic.
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10: A mix of sun and cloud today. It will be a little windy this afternoon. We're going to get up to a high of 22. Clear tonight, windy down to 9. It is 9 at 6:46. Here's Loverboy on OV 103.9.

Disco Inferno, Burn Baby Burn on OV 103.9. OV Mornings, it's Leslie. It is 6:54 on your Monday morning. Hopefully you had a nice relaxing weekend. And it's time to jump back on to okanaganbids.ca. It all ends tomorrow, so go and check those items that you've been bidding on if you want to get your hands on some really cool things. This is one of our biggest yet, maybe even the biggest. Over $500,000 worth of items. That's over $500,000 up on okanaganbids.ca. I'm just taking a peek right now at some of the things that I have my eye on. Not going to tell you, but there is honestly everything. If you're thinking, you know what, I've never checked out okanaganbids.ca, it's free to register, it's free to bid, and they've honestly, when we say there's something for everyone, there is. Taking a look at some of the categories, some of these categories around the home: food and beverage, health and beauty, hobbies and crafts, home improvement and renovation, out and about, sports and fitness, wearables and jewelry, yard and garden. See, there is honestly something for everyone. And great gift ideas, too. With Father's Day just around the corner, there are a lot of great options on there for Father's Day. So go check it out, okanaganbids.ca. Like I said, it all wraps up tomorrow. So go and take a look. And if you put some bids on some things when it launched late last week, go back and check, because I was losing some items that I was winning, so I had to up my bid a little. Okanaganbids.ca. Here's Trooper on OV 103.9.

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0: Here's what's making news.
2: Well, good morning. I'm Jamie Tawil. Let's begin with the Memorial Cup, and the Kitchener Rangers are champs after a strong 6-2 win over Everett yesterday at Prosper Place in Kelowna. Sam O'Reilly leading the way with a goal and three helpers. Jack Pridham netting his tournament-leading fifth goal. Kitchener closing out an undefeated run. They were very impressive over the past 11 days. Kristen Kirsch turning aside 30 shots in net. Rangers securing their third Memorial Cup title in franchise history. To provincial politics, Carrie Lynn Finley has been elected leader of the Conservative Party of BC following a weekend leadership vote. Finley defeating Caroline Elliott on the fourth ballot after Peter Milibar, Yuri Fulmer, and Lane Black were all eliminated in early rounds. Political analyst David Black says Finley's populist message resonated strongly with members. It also carried her to that win. He adds that the party will now have to work to unify its populist and moderate factions heading into the next provincial election. Well, Canada Post employees expected to find out today if they've ratified a new tentative deal. After more than 2 years of labor tensions, members of the Canadian Union of Postal Workers voted on a five-year deal that includes wage hikes of 6.5% in the first year, then 3% in the second. Roughly 55,000 workers were involved in the process alongside Canada Post with pay and structural changes central through those negotiations. Global borrowing costs are continuing to rise. This as investors grow more cautious about U.S. government debts under President Donald Trump, with energy prices spikes linked to the Israel-Iran conflict. That's pushing bond yields much higher. The result is increased pressure on interest rates and affordability, adding a potential political risk ahead of the U.S. midterm elections, of course, those happening in November. And a new BMO economics report suggesting the upcoming FIFA World Cup will deliver a modest boost to Canada's economy, which is much needed. It's fueled mainly by tourism and hospitality spending. Toronto and Vancouver will be hosting 13 matches combined, while the U.S. and Mexico stage the majority of the tournament. Chief economist Doug Porter says the economic lift is real, but likely to be short-lived. In sports, Carolina Hurricanes, who eliminated the Montreal Canadiens in five games in the Eastern Conference Final, set to open up the Stanley Cup Final tomorrow. So one more night of rest before hockey resumes. They'll be taking on the visiting Vegas Golden Knights, and the Toronto Blue Jays splitting their four-game series in Baltimore. They're off today before beginning a three-game set tomorrow in Atlanta against the Braves. The 29-31 Jays will send Kevin Gausman to the Hill. Leslie.
3: Well, thanks, Jamie. OV1039 weather, a mix of sun and cloud. Today, we'll get up to a high of 22. Clear tonight, a little windy down to 9. Tomorrow, mainly sunny, getting even warmer, 27 and 28 with a mix of sun and cloud on Wednesday before we start to cool off and expect some showers for Thursday and into Friday. It's 9 degrees at 7:03. OV Mornings with Leslie. Good morning. Well, some hit shows had their series finales recently, and fans, they're disappointed. We're going to talk show endings, but first, it's ABBA on OV 1039.

0: There's Neil Young on OV 103.9. OV Mornings, it's Leslie. It is 7:11 on your Monday morning. And some big shows had their series finale recently. They have ended for good. The show Hacks with Gene Smart. I don't know if you've watched Hacks before, but such a good show. This was season 5, I believe, their final season. I suggest if you're looking for a show to binge watch, go watch the show. It's absolutely hilarious. That show came to an end on late last week. And it's a show that I watch and I haven't watched the finale yet. So I'm trying to avoid spoilers like the plague this morning. And then another show coming to an end, the show Euphoria had their series finale last night. And that's a show that I also watched. That was season 3. This is the show about the high school kids. Well, they're not in high school anymore, but the show started. It was a high school drama. It caused a lot of controversy just because of the subject matter. And it was they covered some pretty alarming things in the show, but it also came to an end last night. I haven't watched that one either. And again, I'm starting to see lots of spoilers. And the main spoilers that I'm seeing is that people are really, really disappointed in the ending, saying it is one of the worst series finales of all time. And I think there are always shows that will fall on that list of the worst endings of all time. I know Seinfeld is often up there. They all ended up in jail, right? Spoiler alert. But there are a lot that people love to complain about. Here's what I think. My hot take is that I think people are just genuinely really sad when their favorite shows end. I mean, everything has to come to an end unless you're a show like Grey's Anatomy and you just keep going on and on and on, or The Simpsons. But I think people are just genuinely sad. So no matter how the writers decide to end the show, you're going to be left disappointed. Are you ever left happy? So I want to know this morning at 250-980-1039, in your opinion, what was the worst ending of a show? And then maybe there's one that did it right. There's a show that got it right. What was the best ending to a show? 250-980-1039.
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15: Well, a mix of sun and cloud today, a little bit breezy, but in my opinion, a perfect high of 22. It is 9 degrees at 7:17. OV Mornings with Leslie and Phil Johnson joins us now for the community shout out.
16: Leslie, good morning to you. The rumble, a deep, heavy rumble Sunday morning. Enough to shake the window glass on homes and properties facing Harvey Avenue Sunday morning. More than 300 motorcycles left McCurdy Place at the north end of town, and with an RCMP escort, we're out and rolling down Harvey. And I tell you what, the sound is, as they call it, rolling thunder as they headed south through various checkpoints bound for Okanagan Falls and yet another huge fundraiser. The funds focused directed to prostate cancer research and Kelowna's Cindy Alawalia Research Center, where some of the nation's leading researchers continue to work in developing and improving something called brachytherapy. Hundreds of bikes, and along the way, armies of volunteers to assist the ride as it wove its way south through the valley, the first event back in 1992. And since then, successful rides for Dad have generated more than $1,400,000 in funding, and it all stays here in the Okanagan. So, to the rides and the committees and the volunteers who make the Ride for Dad work, to the army of volunteers,

0: years at various stations from one lone, that was me, one lone committed rider, a massive shout out and thank you. And I think a whole lot of other people would do exactly the same thing. The Ride to Conquer Cancer continues to grow, and it couldn't or wouldn't do it without the volunteers. And that's my community shout out.
1: Community shout out with Phil Johnson, celebrating the difference makers in the Okanagan.
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There's BTO on OV 103.9 OV Mornings. It's Leslie. Good morning. And you still have a shot at $200 with the latest round of Kelowna 10 karaoke. 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Go check it out. 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
2: Hey, good Monday morning. I'm Jamie Tawil. What an 11 days it was. Yes, the Mem Cup has officially come and gone. Leaving Kelowna yesterday, it was the Kitchener Rangers, crown champions after a convincing 6-2 win over Everett yesterday at Prospera Place. Sam O'Reilly powering the offense with a goal and three helpers. While Jack Pridham buried his tournament best fifth as Kitchener wrapped up a very impressive unbeaten tournament for Everett, Carter Bear, and Matthias Van Hannen providing a response in defeat as the WHL's title drought now stretches to 12 years. It's the third time that Kitchener has won the Memorial Cup. Kerry Lynn Finley has been chosen as the new leader of the British Columbia Conservative Party following a weekend leadership contest as she bounced Caroline Elliott on the fourth ballot after Peter Bilibar, Yuri Fulmer, and Lane Black were all dropped in earlier rounds. Political analyst David Black says Finley's populist messaging connected strongly with members and carried momentum through to the finish. He adds the party now faces the challenge of bridging its populist and moderate wings ahead of the next provincial election. Well, no injuries reported after a basement blaze forced eight residents and their pets from a Kelowna home. This happened last night. Firefighters called just after 5:30 to the 1900 block of Bowes Street, where they arrived to find heavy gray smoke pouring from a single-story residence. Crews did manage to knock down the flames quickly, but did remain on scene for hours to fully extinguish remaining hotspots. Officials say the incident is not believed to be suspicious in nature. Canada Post workers expected to learn today whether they have approved a new tentative contract. After more than 2 years of labor uncertainty, members of the Canadian Union Postal Workers voting on a five-year proposal featuring wage gains of 6.5% in year one, 3% in year two. About 55,000 employees took part in the ratification process alongside Canada Post, with compensation and operational changes at the center of those discussions. And a new BMO economics outlook suggesting the 2026 FIFA World Cup will provide a modest lift to Canada's economy, driven largely by tourism and hospitality activity. Toronto and Vancouver set to host a combined 13 matches, while most of the tournament will be staged in the U.S. and Mexico. Chief economist Doug Porter notes the boost will be noticeable but temporary, tied mainly to visitor spending during that event window. In sports, Carolina Hurricanes, who eliminated the Montreal Canadiens in just five games in the Eastern Conference Final, will open up the Stanley Cup Final tomorrow night, so one more night off. They'll be taking on the visiting Vegas Golden Knights. And the Blue Jays, also with a night off, they split a four-game set in Baltimore over the weekend. They will open up a three-game set in Atlanta against the Braves as interleague play resumes. The 29-31 Jays will hand the ball to Kevin Gossman. Leslie.
3: Well, thanks, Jamie. OV1039 weather, a mix of sun and cloud today. It will be windy this afternoon. We'll get up to a high of 22. Clear tonight, a little breezy down to 9, and then tomorrow, mainly sunny and a high of 27. It's 11 degrees at 7:33. OV Mornings with Leslie. Good morning. Well, coming up, we're talking about endings to shows that either left you disappointed or that you were really happy with. We're going to get to some of your texts, but first, CCR on OV1039.

0: There's Fleetwood Mac with Landslide on OV 103.9. OV Mornings, it's Leslie. It is 7:39 on your Monday, and we're talking about series finales of shows. Shows that you love, that you watched forever, and then they finally come to an end because everything good must come to an end. And you're often left disappointed. I feel that as though fans are generally more disappointed with a series finale than they are satisfied and happy with it. And I think it's because we're just sad. We're sad that it's ending and it's never going to live up to the expectations we have. It's a hard job that those TV writers have when it comes to writing a series finale. The show Euphoria ended last night. This is a pretty popular show. I haven't watched it yet, so I'm trying to avoid the spoilers. But what I'm seeing is that it sounds like people are pretty disappointed. They're saying it is one of the worst of all time. So I thought, what are some of the worst television show endings of all time? And what are some of the best, perhaps? 250-980-1039. Getting your text. Dave says, I don't care what anyone says. Game of Thrones had the biggest drop from best show ever to most disappointing ending ever. Dave, you are not the only one that has mentioned Game of Thrones. I will be honest, I didn't watch the show, but I did hear that a lot of people did not like the ending of Game of Thrones. Paula says, I watched every episode of Seinfeld and remember being so disappointed by that finale. It just felt mean-spirited. Yeah, didn't they all end up in jail? It did feel weird, but the whole show was sort of like that, so I didn't dislike that one that much. Scott says, best ending has to be Breaking Bad. Everything came full circle and it felt like they actually had a plan from the beginning. And that's it. I think when, you know, I've listened to a lot of interviews with actors and writers and directors, and they, a lot of them say the whole show is written. So, you know, sometimes when shows come to an end after 4, 5, 6 seasons, they say that was the plan all along. Like, we wrote it as a whole piece. It was only supposed to last, you know, the 5 seasons, and that was it. So I do think those are some of the best endings too, and they're not scrambling to go, how do we end this? Sandra says, the ending of Lost still makes me angry. I wanted answers, not more questions. Yeah, it's the ones that leave you with more questions. Those are the frustrating ones. Ted says, worst ending for me was Dexter. Okay, another show I didn't watch, but that one has come up a lot too. Ted says, I invested years into that show and then just sat there staring at the screen wondering what happened. Didn't that show get a reboot, or it's about to get a reboot, I think. Maybe you'll get the answers you want, Ted. And finally, Kevin says, best ending for me was MASH. That finale felt like a major event. Our whole family gathered around the TV to watch it. Do you remember when TV was like that, not streaming, where you could just sit down and binge it and you had a bajillion options, when you just had the classic television shows and you all gathered around the TV? But MASH, that one is at the top of a lot of lists. You want to weigh in? 250-980-1039.
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0: Well, a mix of sun and cloud today. Well, a little bit windy. We're going to get up to a high of 22. Clear tonight, a little windy down to 9. It's 11 degrees. You're Steppenwolf on OV 103.9.

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There's Chicago, Make Me Smile on OV 103.9. OV Mornings, it's Leslie. Good morning. And yeah, I don't know if smile or cry is on the schedule for me later today as I go to kindergarten orientation with my son. I start in kindergarten in the fall, and I think I'll be okay with the orientation, but when it comes to his actual first day in September, I might need some emotional support. He's very excited about it, and it's so hard to believe that we're already here. Man, I'm going to need lots of advice on sending your kid off to school for the first time. I didn't think I would be one of those parents. I've heard stories of how emotional it is, but as I'm getting closer to even to this orientation later on this morning, I'm just getting a little emotional already, if you can believe it. If you have any tips with kids starting kindergarten. And you know what? I've heard from so many people that have adult children. I know a lot of you have adult children and even some grandchildren. And you say that, you know, it's the first day of kindergarten, you blink, and then it's the last day of grade 12 or their first day of university. And you just absolutely can't believe how fast it went. It feels like it was just that first day of kindergarten or that kindergarten orientation that I'm headed to later this morning. Wish me luck. Here's Gordon Lightfoot

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2: Oh, good Monday morning. I'm Jamie Tawil. We'll begin at the Memorial Cup. It's been a buzz of an 11 days, but it is officially done. Kitchener Rangers, Memorial Cup champions, a commanding 6-2 win over Everett yesterday at Prospera Place. What a game. Sam O'Reilly driving the offense for Kitchener. One goal, three assists, while Jack Pridham scored his fifth on the tournament, leading all players as Kitchener finished a perfect run. They went 4-0. On the tournament, Everett getting goals from Carter Bear, Matthias Van Hannon, but the loss extends the WHL's title drought, hard to believe, to 12 years. It was Kitchener's third Mem Cup in franchise history. In provincial politics, Carrie Lynn Finley with a win over the weekend. She secured the leadership of the BC Conservative Party after a weekend vote. She topped Caroline Elliott on the fourth ballot after earlier elimination saw Peter Milibar, Yuri Fulmer, Lane Black all drop from contention. Political analyst David Black says Finley's message with a populist edge struck a chord with the membership. It also carried her through successive rounds. He notes the party now shifts to focus to unifying its different internal factions ahead of the next provincial campaign. Well, nobody heard after a basement fire displaced eight people and their pets from a Kelowna residence last night. A crews called just after 5:30 to the 1900 block of Bow Street, so where they arrived to find thick smoke coming from a single-story home. Firefighters knocking the blaze down rather quickly, but stayed on site for several hours to ensure it was fully out. Officials say there's no sign of criminal involvement, and the cause remains under investigation this morning. And Canada Post workers set to find out today if they've approved a new tentative collective agreement. Following more than 2 years of labor uncertainty, members of the Canadian Union Postal Workers voted on a five-year deal that includes wage hikes of 6.5% in year one, 3% in the second year. Roughly 55,000 employees took part in the vote, with Canada Post with compensation and restructuring among the key issues through those negotiations. In sports, Carolina Hurricanes, who eliminated Montreal in five games in the Eastern Conference Final, will face the Vegas Golden Knights tomorrow night in Game 1 of the Stanley Cup Final. So one more night off of the NHL playoffs. Toronto Blue Jays splitting their four-game series in Baltimore over the weekend. They're now off today before opening up a three-game set in Atlanta against the Braves tomorrow. Leslie.
3: Thanks, Jamie. OV1039 weather, a mix of sun and cloud today and a little bit windy. We're going to get up to a high of 22. Clear tonight, a little breezy down to 9, and then tomorrow mainly sunny, warming up to 27 degrees. It's 11 at 8:02. OV Mornings with Leslie. Good morning. Welcome to your Monday. Here's Leonard Skinner on OV1039.

0: There's Elton John, that's Island Girl on OV 103.9. OV Mornings, it's Leslie. It is 8:10 on your Monday. Hopefully you had a nice weekend. I packed up the kids and went to Kamloops for the weekend to visit some friends that are moving back to Alberta. So it was sort of our last chance to go and have a visit with them. And I'm going to be honest with you guys. I don't like driving. I don't like road trips there. I've said it. I know there's a lot of people out there that love them. And I know there are a lot of people that are planning on them this summer because, you know, times are tough. It's expensive to fly. It's expensive to get on an airplane. So I just think a lot of people, I know gas is expensive too, but I think a lot of people are sort of opting to drive places now because air travel is just a little bit out of the budget, especially when you are factoring in a family of four. And when I say people are taking road trips this year or this summer, I am one of those people. And no, not Kamloops. And I know there's probably people that are laughing saying, Leslie, Kamloops is not a road trip. It's a 2-hour drive. You could go there and back in a day. I know. I don't know what it is. I just can't get into the mindset of a road trip. And this summer we are driving to Terrace, which that is a road trip. That's a pretty long drive. We're going to split it up because we're doing it with a 5-year-old and a 3-year-old. And that's another thing too. The kids driving to Kamloops were at me. Are we there yet? Are we there yet? Thinking, oh my God, they're never going to make it to Terrace. We drive to the coast often too because my family's there. So we go back there. Usually my husband's driving, so I can handle it a little bit more. But I don't know what it is. I don't know if it's because I'm impatient. I just don't enjoy it. And I've spoken with people, most recently my mother-in-law. She loves road trips. She was saying she could go for hours and hours and hours. They were just visiting us from Regina and they drove. And they're going to be driving to Terrace this summer too. And she doesn't even bat an eye at it. I don't know what it is about me. Maybe it's my generation. Maybe we're impatient. And don't get me wrong, it's gorgeous, especially road tripping in this province. Stunning. In this whole country, really, but especially here and in this area, the drive to Kamloops is very pretty. But I don't know. I don't know what it is. So I want to know, are you a road trip person? Maybe you can give me some tips. 250-980-1039. And I want to hear from who's taken the longest road trip. What's the longest road trip you've ever taken? Bet you there's some crazy people out there that have driven all over the place. 250-980-1039.
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15: A mix of sun and cloud today. We'll get up to a high of 22. We'll be a little windy this afternoon. Clear tonight, a little breezy down to 9. It's 14 degrees at 8:17. OV Mornings with Leslie. And Phil Johnson is here for 90 seconds more.
16: Leslie, I can still remember seeing a TV interview with a high-ranking VP from the Ford Motor Company. The interview of note because the Ford VP was driving a Chinese-built car with a brand name that by now many of us know, BYD. At the time, the Ford guy was asked, "Why are you driving a BYD?" And his reply, "I need to see what's coming at us." And then went on to describe the BYD in glowing terms, fit, finish, tech, add-ons, that the North American builder wasn't even close to. His conclusion, BYD, a phenomenal car, features value at a price point Ford couldn't match. I bring it up only because on yesterday's motorcycle ride for Dad, I was riding a Chinese motorcycle, a CF Moto, three-cylinder, water-cooled, the bike, in a word, like nothing I'd ridden before. Carried by Kelowna Power Sports, when I arrived to pick up a bike to ride for the day, I decided to try a Chinese bike, which I'd never heard of, CF Moto. I've been a Honda rider all of my life. Until yesterday. To those of you looking for a new bike, looking to ride something that just might be in the same way of the Ford VP, just might change your view of Chinese builds and Chinese motorcycles. My thanks to Colin Hustler for putting me on it. It truly made yesterday's ride for Dad to conquer cancer a decidedly different experience. And that is my 90 seconds more.
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We are just over a month away from those guys rocking Rock the Lake, July 10th through 12th at Prospero Place. It's April Wine on OV 103.9. OV Mornings with Leslie. Welcome to your Monday. Jamie's on the way with your 8:30 news update. First, though, it's Billy Joel on OV 103.9.

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2: Well, good Monday morning. I'm Jamie Tawil. We'll begin at the Memorial Cup, where the Kitchener Rangers are Mem Cup champions. A convincing 6-2 win over Everett yesterday at Prosper Place. Sam O'Reilly powering that offense with a goal and three assists, while Jack Pridham buried his tournament best fifth. Kitchener wrapping up an unbeaten tournament. What an 11 days it was here in Kelowna. Certainly a buzz in the city. It is the Kitchener Rangers' third Memorial Cup in franchise history. To provincial politics, where Carrie Lynn Finley has been chosen as the new leader of the BC Conservative Party following a weekend leadership contest. She defeated Caroline Elliott on the fourth ballot after Peter Milibar, Yuri Fulmer, and Lane Black were all dropped in earlier rounds. Political analyst David Black says Finley's populist messaging connected strongly with members and carried momentum through to the finish. He adds the party now faces the challenge of bridging its populist and moderate wings ahead of the next provincial election. No injuries reported after a basement blaze forced eight residents and their pets from a Kelowna home last night. Firefighters called just after 5:30 in the 1900 block of Bowes Street, where they arrived to find a heavy gray smoke pouring from a single-story residence. Crews did manage to knock the fire down quickly, but remained on scene for hours to fully extinguish remaining hotspots. Officials say the incident is not believed to be suspicious in nature, and investigators still working to determine a cause. Canada Post workers expected to learn later today whether they have approved a new tentative deal after more than 2 years of labor uncertainty. Members of the Canadian Union Postal Workers voting on a five-year proposal featuring wage gains of 6.5% in year one, 3% in year two. About 55,000 employees took part in the ratification process alongside Canada Post, with compensation and operational changes at the center of those talks. And a new BMO economics outlook suggesting the 2026 FIFA World Cup will provide a modest lift to Canada's economy, driven mainly by tourism and hospitality, to no surprise. Toronto and Vancouver, of course, set to host a combined 13 matches, while most of the tournament will be staged in the U.S. and Mexico. Chief economist Doug Porter notes the boost will be noticeable but temporary, tied mainly to visitor spending during that event window. In sports, Carolina Hurricanes, who bounced the Montreal Canadiens in five games in the Eastern Conference Final, will open up the Stanley Cup Final tomorrow night. So one more night off in terms of NHL playoff action. They'll be taking on the visiting Vegas Golden Knights, and the Blue Jays also with a night off. They split a four-game set in Baltimore over the weekend. They will take on Atlanta for the first of three in interleague play tomorrow. Leslie.
3: Well, thanks, Jamie. OV1039 weather, a mix of sun and cloud today, a little bit windy this afternoon with a high of 22. Clear tonight, windy down to 9, and then tomorrow, mainly sunny with a high of 27. It's 14 degrees at 8:33. OV Mornings with Leslie. Good morning. Here's David Bowie on OV1039.

0: Take that money and run, or drive away, however you're getting there. Hopi mornings, it's Leslie. It's 8:40, and yeah, we're talking about road trips this morning because I took the kids to Kamloops, and I know, before you start yelling at your radio, I understand that that's not a road trip. It's only 2 hours, but it just, every time I go anywhere in a vehicle for anywhere longer than, you know, an hour, I just start to realize I don't think I'm a road trip person. And maybe I'm just not doing it right, but we are planning to drive to Terrace this summer, and I'm starting to get really worried. Now, we are going to break it up over a day or two. Just to be realistic, right? Doing a road trip with a five-year-old and a three-year-old, a little trickier than when you just have a car of adults. But I asked you, do you like road trips? What's the furthest you've ever been? And maybe you have some tips for me. 250-980-1039. Barb says, longest road trip I've done was from Vancouver to Halifax. Holy smokes, Barb, you drove across the country. Took almost 2 weeks, I bet. I mean, there are elements of a road trip that do kind of sound exciting, but Vancouver to Halifax, that's far. Karen says, I don't enjoy road trips at all. After about 4 hours in a vehicle, I'm done and ready for a hotel. Yeah, 4 hours, 4 to 5 hours, Karen. That's kind of my max, too, for a day. Ken says, drove from Ontario to Florida several times. The key is having a co-pilot who can navigate and keep you awake. So you don't want your co-pilot falling asleep, I guess. I don't think I'm a very good co-pilot. Dan says, retired now and road trips are our favorite way to travel. No schedules, no airport lineups, just the open road. I don't know. I'd take an airport lineup over a long road trip, Dan. Gail says, I'm the opposite of most people. I'd rather fly for 3 hours than drive for 8. Yeah, Gail, you and me both, sister. Steve says, we drove from BC to Saskatchewan every summer to visit family. The trick is starting early and being realistic about how many kilometers you'll actually want to do in a day. Yeah, see, Steve, that's kind of what we're doing with this Terrace trip. I mean, we do want to have our hotels, our stops previously booked because it's, you know, summertime in BC. So I do think things are going to be very busy. But yeah, you got to think realistically, how many hours, how many kilometers are we going to want to drive in a day? And finally, Nadine. Nadine's got a little tip for me. Nadine says, good morning, Leslie. Best road trip advice I've got. When you see something interesting, stop. You'll never regret taking the extra 20 minutes. I don't know, Nadine. That's just adding more time on to the road trip I already don't want to be on.
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3: Time for another Ask Okanagan. We are joined by Jeff Fink, VP at OCAPED, where I think if I've become aware of anything that they really are, is that they are your local fabricator of orthotics, your local fabricator of the pieces that you need to rebuild that body.
4: Yeah, it's been something we've done. Well, we're coming up on 30 years pretty soon. And even before that, when my partners and I worked in Vancouver, we took pride in making things, and it certainly is something that we enjoy doing. But to be able to hand make something or hand modify something and being able to adapt it is so important. If something is fabricated for you and sent away for 3 weeks and you need it tomorrow because you've maybe got an open wound or you've got arthritis or you've got a big run coming up, you know, our specialty is we can fix it or change it now because nothing's perfect, but you want to get it working as best you can.
3: And how many times do you say to the individual, why did you wait so long before coming to see?

0: Yes.
1: More often than I want to, but you know, you realize that you're a human being as well, and you do the same thing. You know, you miss your oil change on your car, things like that. So, you know, when we're dealing with people, we're the number one thing for us is the education piece, letting them know or helping them to understand why they got to this point. And so when we assess them and we look at, you know, their biomechanics, their alignment, and then things come up where you can see a scar and then they talk about, oh yeah, I broke my ankle and I've got a plate in there and that's why the range of motion isn't there. Okay, that's helpful. And when we assess them and we watch the video of them moving and show them why they're compensating or where the pressure is, then they understand why we need to intervene. And that's really what we do.
2: Is it far more complex, though, than pulling on a compression stocking or pulling on a sleeve?
1: It is. Because, you know, you have to understand you're going to change something. So, you know, I always say to people, you don't want, you know, me doing something that I've taken a weekend course for. You know, I shouldn't be adjusting your hip or your back. That's not my profession. And you know, we do extensive training in this, and our training is also in hands-on fabrication skills. So, you know, foot orthotics are just, they're devices that manipulate pressure and motion. They don't, you know, cause weakness in things, or else every, you know, Montreal Canadian out there wearing skates for rigid carbon fiber skates right now would have weak feet. And of course they don't, either to skiers or other people. So we look at how can we complement movement or pressure, possibly change things so that a person can stay active and healthy.
2: And very quickly, compression stockings, pull-on sleeves and all the rest of it, you need to be measured for that. This isn't just something that comes in a bag.
1: Yep. Yeah, those types of things. You can book an appointment. You come down, see us at Okaped, one of our five locations. Okaped.com has those locations, and we're happy to see you and help you out.
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There's Tom Petty. It's American Girl on OV 103.9. OV Mornings. It's Leslie. And hey, don't forget, OkanaganBids.ca is on right now and it ends tomorrow. So now is the time to start taking a look, going back to the items that you bid on a few days ago to make sure that you're still winning them. Start to get an idea about how much you want to spend on the particular item. And if you're going, what the heck is OkanaganBids.ca? Well, this is an auction that we do every once in a while. And this one is huge. This is, I think it's the biggest one we've ever had. Over $500,000 worth of items. 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
2: Oh, good morning. I'm Jamie Tawil. Kitchener Rangers are Memorial Cup champions after a commanding 6-2 win over Everett at Prospera Place last night here in Kelowna. What an 11 days it's been. Certainly a lot of buzz in the city, but the Memorial Cup officially over. Sam O'Reilly driving Kitchener's offense yesterday. One goal, three helpers. It is Kitchener's third Memorial Cup in franchise history. As for Everett, they got goals from Carter Bear and Matthias Van Hannon, but hard to believe this loss extends the WHL's title drought for the Memorial Cup to 12 years now. To provincial politics, Carrie Lynn Findlay securing the leadership of the BC Conservative Party after a weekend vote as she topped Caroline Elliott on the fourth ballot after earlier elimination saw Peter Milibar, Yuri Fulmer, Lane Black all dropped from contention. Political analyst David Black says Findlay's message with a populist edge struck a bit of a chord with the membership and carried her through successive rounds. He notes the party now shifts focus to unifying its different internal factions ahead of the next provincial campaign. Nobody was hurt after a basement fire displaced eight people and their pets from a Kelowna home on Sunday. Crews called just after 5:30 yesterday to the 1900 block of Bow Street, where they arrived to find thick smoke coming from a single-story home. Firefighters knocked the blaze down rather quickly. They stayed on scene for several hours to ensure all hot spots were out. Officials say there's no sign of criminal involvement. However, the cause remains under investigation. Canada Post workers set to find out today if they've approved a new tentative collective agreement. So following more than 2 years of labor uncertainty, members of the Canadian Union of Postal Workers voted on a five-year deal that includes wage hikes of 6.5% in year one, 3% in year two. Roughly 55,000 employees took part in this vote with Canada Post, with compensation and restructuring among the key issues through negotiations. And a new BMO Economics Outlook says the 2026 FIFA World Cup will bring a small but positive economic lift to Canada, driven mainly by travel and tourism spending. Toronto and Vancouver will host 13 matches combined, while the majority of games will be played in the U.S. and Mexico. Chief Economist Doug Porter says the impact will be real but short-lived, concentrated around the tournament period and visitor activity. In sports, Carolina Hurricanes, who bounced Montreal in five games in the Eastern Conference Final, will take on Vegas, but one more night of sleep before the Stanley Cup Final gets underway. Game one goes tomorrow night in Carolina. The Blue Jays, also with a day off, they split their four-game series against Baltimore over the weekend. They will visit Atlanta tomorrow. Leslie.
3: Well, thanks, Jamie. OV 1039 weather, mix of sun and cloud today. A little breezy. We'll get up to a high of 22. Clear tonight. A little windy down to 9. It's 14 degrees at 9:03. OV Mornings with Leslie. Good morning. Happy Monday. Here's Foreigner on OV.

Blazers on Stun on OV 103.9. Good morning. It's Leslie. Welcome to your Monday morning. Feeling pretty good on a Monday. Here's Neil Diamond at Sweet Caroline on OV 103.9.

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4: Well, I'd say it's a perfect-looking spring day today. Mix of sun and cloud and a high of 22 with a light breeze. See, that's perfect for me. Here's Fleetwood Mac on OV1039.

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OV Mornings, it's Leslie. 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
0: OV 1039 is that. Sweet, sweet city woman. 70s. Come on.

Here's Aretha Franklin. It's Spanish Harlem on OV1039. Good morning. It's Leslie. Welcome to your Monday. I'm out of here for the day. Toby will be in next. I'll talk to you tomorrow morning. Here's the Guess Who on OV1039.

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2: Well, good Monday morning. I'm Jamie Tawil. We'll begin at the Memorial Cup, where the Kitchener Rangers are Mem Cup champions. A convincing 6-2 win over Everett yesterday at Prosper Place. Sam O'Reilly powering that offense with a goal and three assists, while Jack Pridham buried his tournament best fifth. Kitchener wrapping up an unbeaten tournament. What an 11 days it was here in Kelowna. Certainly a buzz in the city. It is the Kitchener Rangers' third Memorial Cup in franchise history. To provincial politics, where Carolyn Finley has been chosen as the new leader of the BC Conservative Party following a weekend leadership contest. She defeated Caroline Elliott on the fourth ballot after Peter Milibar, Yuri Fulmer, and Lane Black were all dropped in earlier rounds. Political analyst David Black says Finley's populist messaging connected strongly with members and carried momentum through to the finish. He adds the party now faces the challenge of bridging its populist and moderate wings ahead of the next provincial election. No injuries reported after a basement blaze forced eight residents and their pets from a Kelowna home last night. Firefighters called just after 5:30 in the 1900 block of Bowes Street, where they arrived to find a heavy gray smoke pouring from a single-story residence. Crews did manage to knock the fire down quickly, but remained on scene for hours to fully extinguish remaining hotspots. Officials say the incident is not believed to be suspicious in nature, and investigators still working to determine a cause. Canada Post workers expected to learn later today whether they have approved a new tentative deal after more than 2 years of labor uncertainty. Members of the Canadian Union Postal Workers voting on a five-year proposal featuring wage gains of 6.5% in year one, 3% in year two. About 55,000 employees took part in the ratification process alongside Canada Post, with compensation and operational changes at the center of those talks. And a new BMO economics outlook suggesting the 2026 FIFA World Cup will provide a modest lift to Canada's economy, driven mainly by tourism and hospitality, to no surprise. Toronto and Vancouver, of course, set to host a combined 13 matches, while most of the tournament will be staged in the U.S. and Mexico. Chief economist Doug Porter notes the boost will be noticeable but temporary, tied mainly to visitor spending during that event window. In sports, Carolina Hurricanes, who bounced the Montreal Canadiens in five games in the Eastern Conference Final, will open up the Stanley Cup Final tomorrow night. So one more night off in terms of NHL playoff action. They'll be taking on the visiting Vegas Golden Knights, and the Blue Jays also with a night off. They split a four-game set in Baltimore over the weekend. They will take on Atlanta for the first of three in interleague play tomorrow.
1: Not the same old, same old. 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OV 1039.

You won't see me. That's Ann Murray on OV 103.9. Good morning. It's Toby. Well, a little cloudy out there for now. Hopefully we'll see a bit of sunshine today. That's the plan. 22 degrees this afternoon. We're in for a mainly sunny day tomorrow, all the way up to 27 and 28 for Wednesday before dropping back down as we get into the weekend. It's 15 and mostly cloudy in Kelowna right now.

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And researchers have just determined it's probably not what you think it is. 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

Simon and Garfunkel. Mrs. Robinson on OV 1039. It's Toby. Well, apparently adults these days are less happy than they've been in years. Researchers looked into this and they say social media, obesity, substance abuse, financial stress all contribute to this. And now psychologists are chiming in with what they say is the real secret to happiness. Not success, not money, not even being popular. It's feeling loved. And interestingly, there is a difference, they say, between being loved and actually feeling it. The happiest people tend to be the ones who build genuine connections and lift other people up. Let me say that again. They're the ones who lift people up. They feel the most loved because love usually gets reflected back. So the key to happiness might just be checking in on your people a little more often and doom scrolling a little less. Here's Wild Eyes, the Stampeders on OV 1039.

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1: There's a lot of theories that will try to link the inspiration to this song to drug use. The fact that it was used in the Dazed and Confused movie probably helps perpetuate those theories, but as the title does suggest, it's actually about Southern California car culture. The band members were part of this particular scene, which saw people modifying their rides to make them sit lower to the ground and then cruising them through LA neighborhoods. I'm Peter Michaels, and that's one thing about one song on OV 1039.

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2: Oh, good morning. I'm Jamie Tawil. Kitchener Rangers are Memorial Cup champions after a commanding 6-2 win over Everett at Prospera Place last night here in Kelowna. What an 11 days it's been. Certainly a lot of buzz in the city, but the Memorial Cup officially over. Sam O'Reilly driving Kitchener's offense yesterday. One goal, three helpers. It is Kitchener's third Memorial Cup in franchise history. As for Everett, they got goals from Carter Bear and Matthias Van Hannon, but hard to believe this loss extends the WHL's title drought for the Memorial Cup to 12 years now. To provincial politics, Carrie Lynn Findlay securing the leadership of the BC Conservative Party after a weekend vote. She topped Caroline Elliott on the fourth ballot after earlier elimination saw Peter Milibar, Yuri Fulmer, Lane Black all dropped from contention. Political analyst David Black says Findlay's message with a populist edge struck a bit of a chord with the membership and carried her through successive rounds. He notes the party now shifts focus to unifying its different internal factions ahead of the next provincial campaign. Nobody was hurt after a basement fire displaced eight people and their pets from a Kelowna home on Sunday. Crews called just after 5:30 yesterday to the 1900 block of Bow Street, where they arrived to find thick smoke coming from a single-story home. Firefighters knocked the blaze down rather quickly. They stayed on scene for several hours to ensure all hot spots were out. Officials say there's no sign of criminal involvement. However, the cause remains under investigation. Canada Post workers set to find out today if they've approved a new tentative collective agreement. So following more than 2 years of labor uncertainty, members of the Canadian Union of Postal Workers voted on a five-year deal that includes wage hikes of 6.5% in year one, 3% in year two. Roughly 55,000 employees took part in this vote with Canada Post, with compensation and restructuring among the key issues through negotiations. And a new BMO Economics Outlook says the 2026 FIFA World Cup will bring a small but positive economic lift to Canada, driven mainly by travel and tourism spending. Toronto and Vancouver will host 13 matches combined, while the majority of games will be played in the U.S. and Mexico. Chief Economist Doug Porter says the impact will be real but short-lived, concentrated around the tournament period and visitor activity. In sports, Carolina Hurricanes, who bounced Montreal in five games in the Eastern Conference Final, will take on Vegas, but one more night of sleep before the Stanley Cup Final gets underway. Game one goes tomorrow night in Carolina. The Blue Jays, also with a day off, they split their four-game series against Baltimore over the weekend. They will visit Atlanta tomorrow.
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Mark Jordan, Marina Del Rey. It's OV 1039, and it's time for our question of the day. Good morning, it's Toby. Okay, 35% of people say they have never used this everyday item. Never even used it. What could it be? 250-980-1039. Text in your guess. 35% of people say they have never used this everyday item. When a

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1: And it sounds even better when you stream the Okanagan Original for free at home on your smart speaker. 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

ABBA. Does your mother know? That's a fun one. It's OV1039. Our question of the day, 35% of people say they have never used this everyday item. Karen in first, a sewing machine. Good guess? Nope. Mike says a dishwasher. Ashley guessing a corkscrew. I think maybe, do you mean like a manual one? Maybe. Can opener, that's from Trevor. And Nicole saying a vacuum sealer. You know what? I will say I have never used a vacuum sealer. We're talking an everyday item, though. This isn't something that some people might have and some people might not have. This is an everyday item. Darren says an iron. How about a slow cooker? That's from Leah. Good guesses. Keep them coming. 250-980-1039. 35% of people say they have never used this everyday item.

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1: Gordon Lightfoot, Rainy Day People, it's OV 1039. 35% of people say they have never used this everyday item. What do you think it is? Brent guessing a lint roller. Good one. No. Chris from West Kelowna, an electric toothbrush. Nope. Rice cooker. That's from Amanda. Tyler saying a stapler. I mean, that is an everyday item. That's sort of the everydayness of what I'm talking about right there. Vegetable peeler. That's from Jen. A blender. That's from Tanya. No. 250-980-1039. 35% of people say they have never used this everyday item. Here's Billy Joel.

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0: item. So just over a third of people have never used this. Melissa guessing a flashlight. Nope. A mop bucket. That's from Scott. Rachel saying measuring tape. Kevin guessing a clothing steamer. A cheese grater. That's from Rob. All right, Ari, your turn. 35% of people say they have never used this everyday item.
1: Never, ever?
0: Mm-hmm.
1: Let's hope it's not dental floss that they say. A tape dispenser.
0: Good guess. Car horn.
1: Oh, yeah.
0: Have you ever honked your horn?
1: Yeah, oh, yeah.
0: Okay.
1: When there's ding-dongs out and about on the road.
0: You do not.
1: I do, too.
0: You're not aggressive like that.
1: No, but I have before.
0: A little beep, beep. Just a little beep. What's coming up in the 70s lunchbox?
1: Beep, beep. A lot of cool songs coming up today. An awesome song from 1976 from a band with a lead singer who didn't want to take credit. But anyway, we will get into that story. Also, a really cool song from the Stones. We've got a jam that you don't hear a lot these days from the late 70s. One Hit Wonder.
0: Okay.
1: It's all about love. And we'll kick it off with a little disco dancing.
0: All right. Are in the 70s lunchbox at noon. Back to the music with Crosby, Stills, Nash & Young. Woodstock. 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
3: Good afternoon, I'm Jamie Tawil. The accused in a murder 4 years ago has been found not criminally responsible due to a mental illness. Peter Vicentainer appeared inside of a Vernon courtroom facing a first-degree murder charge in connection with the death of Wolf Bear back in May of 2022. The judge found Vicentainer did commit the act of killing Bear, but was suffering from schizophrenia affective disorder and was therefore not criminally responsible for his actions. Vicentainer will be moved to a psychiatric hospital for further reviews and attention. The court also imposing a firearm ban and a DNA order. Well, Kelowna residents giving the city solid marks overall, but warning council not to ignore growing concerns around safety and homelessness. The 2026 citizen survey finding 76% can believe they receive good value for their tax dollars. 94% say major events benefit the community as well. However, satisfaction with community safety fell 7 percentage points, while overall satisfaction with city services also declined. Canada Post workers have voted overwhelmingly to ratify a new 5-year contract. That brings an end to what's been a lengthy 2-year labor dispute amid a lot of uncertainty. The Canadian Union of Postal Workers says more than 85% of members supported the deal, which includes wage hikes of 6.5% in year one, 3% in year two. Support pretty strong across the country, really, with 86% of rural and suburban carriers and 89% of urban workers voting in favor of that deal. As of today, BC's minimum wage rising to 18 and a quarter per hour. That's an increase of 40 cents, continuing the province's annual June 1 adjustment going back to 2019. The BC Chamber of Commerce says the hike helps workers during an affordability crunch, but does add some pressure on businesses already dealing with rising costs, taxes, and thin margins. Business Council of BC officials warn higher wages can influence hiring decisions, oftentimes making it harder for younger, less experienced workers to enter the job market. And it's happening yet again. All of our area residents will need to seek emergency care elsewhere for a part of today and overnight. South Okanagan General Hospital's emergency department closing from 1 p.m. today to 7 a.m. tomorrow. Patients requiring emergency treatment are being asked to go to Penticton Regional Hospital for now. Interior Health says inpatient services at the hospital are not affected by this temporary interruption. In sports, another day off in the NHL playoffs. A game one of the Stanley Cup Final will go tomorrow between the Canes and Vegas Golden Knights. It'll be played in Carolina. Jays also with an off day after splitting their 4-game set with the Orioles over the weekend. The Jays will begin interleague play tomorrow with a stop in Atlanta for the first of three against the Braves. Having a look at your forecast, mainly cloudy today, getting to a high of 22 degrees. For tonight, clear, a low of 11 overnight. For tomorrow, mainly sunny and 26, and then a sun cloud mix expected for Wednesday, warming up to 28 degrees.
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0: Woo! Welcome to your Monday afternoon, friends. So many good songs coming up between now and 1, including a one-hit wonder from 1979, an awesome song from the Steve Miller Band, and Wings doing what they do best with a big hit from 76. Bee Gees kicking it off, though, with Tragedy on OV1039 and the 70s lunchbox.

Chilliwacky, California girl, OV1039 in the 70s lunchbox. My name is Ara. Hope you had a fantastic weekend. Have you checked your watch or your calendar or your day timer? Have you looked? It's the 1st of June today. How did that sneak up on us like that? Unreal. Make the most of June. Maybe put it forward, put it in your brain, manifest it that it's going to be the best June you've had on record. Get out there and have some fun and make it happen for yourself. Poco with Crazy Love on OV1039 and the 70s lunchbox. Turn this one up.

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Steve Miller Band, Jet Airliner, OB1039 in the 70s Lunchbox. Oh, we had a great weekend. It was really fun for us. Shout out to our boss, Corey, who hooked me up with four tickets for the box. We were up in the box to see the Everett Silvertips whoop Chicoutimi. I think the final score was about 6-2. And then they got a taste of their own medicine yesterday in the grand finale when the Kitchener Rangers ended up winning the whole thing. So Memorial Cup is said and done. It was really cool, some of the activations in and around town. I took my son. We were at the Stewart Park and went and did all the things. There was a couple of basketball hoops there to play on. Lots of free food and drink. And, you know, we're both fans of that. So hopefully you got out and saw some of the games. It was a wild time. It was really fun. I mean, it would have been really nice to see Kelowna go further, but it just wasn't in the cards this year. So Memorial Cup wrapped up for another year.

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Mama, let him play. OB1039 of the 70s Lunchbox. My name is Ara. I hope you're having a fantastic Monday, the 1st of June. Whatever you've got planned for today, whether it's work, working around the house, trying not to go nuts with nothing to do, we've got the music rocking for you. Between noon and 1, Monday to Friday, it's the 70s Lunchbox. I'm your host, Ara. With Paul McCartney and Wings and Silly Love Songs on OV1039. 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

B1039 and the 70s Lunchbox. My name is Ara. I've been growing a couple of vegetables this year on the windowsill exclusively just to see how things go. If you've been in that game, you know you can grow green onions, you know, within a day or two, all of a sudden it's double the size. If you chop the green onions off and put the green onion butts, if you will, and, you know, they're in the rubber band, and you put them in the water in a cup, boom, sprouts up. Did not know the same thing is doable with lettuce. Yeah. Put some iceberg lettuce, just the butt, after we cut the lettuce off to use it about a week ago. And I put it in water, and all of a sudden, boom, now it's sprouting. It's sprouting new lettuce. My daughter checks every

morning before she's off to school going, look, daddy's lettuce is growing even more. I mean, we'll probably only get enough for, you know, half a side of a sandwich or something at the end of it. But I don't know. 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We haven't gotten to that stage yet, but I will keep you posted. By the way, if you want to follow the journey on Instagram, at the Ara Show on Instagram, T-H-E-A-R-A Show. I'm kind of showing every day a little video of how the lettuce is growing. I know. I've got a lot of free time on my hands. OB 1039 and the 70s Lunchbox with Joni Mitchell.

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2: Good afternoon, I'm Jamie Tawil. The accused in a murder 4 years ago has been found not criminally responsible due to a mental illness. Peter Vicentainer appeared inside of a Vernon courtroom facing a first-degree murder charge in connection with the death of Wolf Bear back in May of 2022. The judge found Vicentainer did commit the act of killing Bear, but was suffering from schizophrenia affective disorder and was therefore not criminally responsible for his actions. Vicentainer will be moved to a psychiatric hospital for further reviews and attention, the court also imposing a firearm ban and a DNA order. Well, Kelowna residents giving the city solid marks overall, but warning council not to ignore growing concerns around safety and homelessness. The 2026 citizen survey finding 76% can believe they receive good value for their tax dollars. 94% say major events benefit the community as well. However, satisfaction with community safety fell 7 percentage points, while overall satisfaction with city services also declined. Canada Post workers have voted overwhelmingly to ratify a new 5-year contract. That brings an end to what's been a lengthy 2-year labor dispute amid a lot of uncertainty. The Canadian Union of Postal Workers says more than 85% of members supported the deal, which includes wage hikes of 6.5% in year one, 3% in year two. Support pretty strong across the country, really, with 86% of rural and suburban carriers and 89% of urban workers voting in favor of that deal. As of today, BC's minimum wage rising to 18 and a quarter per hour. That's an increase of 40 cents, continuing the province's annual June 1 adjustment going back to 2019. The BC Chamber of Commerce says the hike helps workers during an affordability crunch, but does add some pressure on businesses already dealing with rising costs, taxes, and thin margins. Business Council of BC officials warn higher wages can influence hiring decisions, oftentimes making it harder for younger, less experienced workers to enter the job market. And it's happening yet again. All of our area residents will need to seek emergency care elsewhere for a part of today and overnight. South Okanagan General Hospital's emergency department closing from 1 p.m. today to 7 a.m. tomorrow. Patients requiring emergency treatment are being asked to go to Penticton Regional Hospital for now. Interior Health says inpatient services at the hospital are not affected by this temporary interruption. In sports, another day off in the NHL playoffs. A game one of the Stanley Cup final will go tomorrow between the Canes and Vegas Golden Knights. It'll be played in Carolina. Jays also with an off day after splitting their 4-game set with the Orioles over the weekend. The Jays will begin interleague play tomorrow with a stop in Atlanta for the first of three against the Braves. Having a look at your forecast, mainly cloudy today, getting to a high of 22 degrees. For tonight, clear, a low of 11 overnight. For tomorrow, mainly sunny and 26, and then a sun cloud mix expected for Wednesday, warming up to 28 degrees.
1: 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We're the Okanagan Valley's OV 1039.

Make me do anything you want. That's a foot in cold water on OV 103.9. Good afternoon. It's Toby. Well, a mix of sun and cloud today. We'll see that sun on and off. 22 degrees sunnier tomorrow, up to 27, and then back to a mix of sun and cloud, but up to 28 for your midweek for Wednesday. Here's the Beatles' Paperback Writer on OV 103.9. 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

Michael Jackson, Don't Stop Till You Get Enough on OV 103.9. And Michael's big screen story is on the verge of making movie history right now. More than a month after it hit theaters, Michael has now earned over $846 million worldwide. So it's closing in on the biggest music biopic of all time, Bohemian Rhapsody. That one, about Queen, made about $911 million globally. So Michael now less than $65 million away from taking the crown and added $58 million this past weekend, mostly from outside North America. So his global fan base is still huge. And here's a fun fact. The producer behind Michael is the same guy who produced Bohemian Rhapsody. So he has some idea of what he's doing here. Here's Nick Gilder, Hot Child in the City on OV 103.9.

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bad side of the moon. It's OB 1039. Okay, have you heard about ColonaSummer.com? 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

Chicago on OV 103.9. Good afternoon. It's Toby. Okay, something pretty cool happening this Sunday, June 7th. Okay, it's a bit away, but it's a father-daughter dance. Now, this was an event that went away and then it came back. It's happening at the Okanagan Mission Hall down there in the Mission. It's for dads and daughters all ages. Go and have a really, really fun afternoon. Dress up if you want. Take some pictures. You can get details on Eventbrite. Just search Father Daughter Dance. Here's Fleetwood Mac.

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2: Good afternoon, I'm Jamie Tawil. The accused in a murder 4 years ago has been found not criminally responsible due to a mental illness. Peter Vicentainer appeared inside of a Vernon courtroom facing a first-degree murder charge in connection with the death of Wolf Bear back in May of 2022. The judge found Vicentainer did commit the act of killing Bear, but was suffering from schizophrenia affective disorder and was therefore not criminally responsible for his actions. Vicentainer will be moved to a psychiatric hospital for further reviews and attention, the court also imposing a firearm ban and a DNA order. Well, Kelowna residents giving the city solid marks overall, but warning council not to ignore growing concerns around safety and homelessness. The 2026 citizen survey finding 76% can believe they receive good value for their tax dollars. 94% say major events benefit the community as well. However, satisfaction with community safety fell 7 percentage points, while overall satisfaction with city services also declined. Canada Post workers have voted overwhelmingly to ratify a new 5-year contract. That brings an end to what's been a lengthy 2-year labor dispute amid a lot of uncertainty. The Canadian Union of Postal Workers says more than 85% of members supported the deal, which includes wage hikes of 6.5% in year one, 3% in year two. Support pretty strong across the country, really, with 86% of rural and suburban carriers and 89% of urban workers voting in favor of that deal. As of today, BC's minimum wage rising to 18 and a quarter per hour. That's an increase of 40 cents, continuing the province's annual June 1 adjustment going back to 2019. The BC Chamber of Commerce says the hike helps workers during an affordability crunch, but does add some pressure on businesses already dealing with rising costs, taxes, and thin margins. Business Council of BC officials warn higher wages can influence hiring decisions, oftentimes making it harder for younger, less experienced workers to enter the job market. And it's happening yet again. All of our area residents will need to seek emergency care elsewhere for a part of today and overnight. South Okanagan General Hospital's emergency department closing from 1 p.m. today to 7 a.m. tomorrow. Patients requiring emergency treatment are being asked to go to Penticton Regional Hospital for now. Interior Health says inpatient services at the hospital are not affected by this temporary interruption. In sports, another day off in the NHL playoffs. A game one of the Stanley Cup Final will go tomorrow between the Canes and Vegas Golden Knights. It'll be played in Carolina. Jays also with an off day after splitting their 4-game set with the Orioles over the weekend. The Jays will begin interleague play tomorrow with a stop in Atlanta for the first of three against the Braves. Having a look at your forecast, mainly cloudy today, getting to a high of 22 degrees. For tonight, clear, a low of 11 overnight. For tomorrow, mainly sunny and 26, and then a sun cloud mix expected for Wednesday, warming up to 28 degrees.
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1: Brian Wilson called this song a pocket symphony. It was done with session musicians recording pieces of it in multiple studios over 8 months. And then they stitched together, out of 90 hours of tape, about 3.5 minutes of awesomeness. Not the cheapest way to record a hit song. At the time, it was the most expensive pop song ever recorded, costing about $50,000. I'm Peter Michaels, and that's one thing about one song on OV1039.

Beach Boys, Good Vibrations on OV 103.9. Good afternoon, it's Toby. Well, 22 degrees are high today, warmer tomorrow, mostly sunny, by the way, tomorrow. 27 up to 28 for Wednesday, and then we're back into the showers and cloudy, cooler conditions for the end of the week. It's nice to balance out the heat with some precipitation. We know we need it. Here's the Guess Who on OV 103.9.

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Neil Cicada, Laughter in the Rain. Great song. It's OV 103.9. Do you ever feel like you can't go a day without spending money? Like even with some shopping apps and stuff, you don't even have to leave the house and you spend money. It feels like even a normal day suddenly costs a fortune. But there's a new challenge that's making the rounds that some people say is changing more than just their bank accounts. What could it be? Here's Santana. Hold on. We'll get to it after this on OV 103.9.

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Gina Vannelli, I just want to stop on OV 103.9. And I just want to stop spending money sometimes. My husband would love to hear me say that. But don't you find that everyday life has just become ridiculously expensive? Like, you think, oh, I'll just grab a sandwich or a soup and head home. It's $20. You want to go out for a glass of wine and a nappy with a friend, it's $80. You decide, oh, I'm going to eat healthy. It's off the charts. So a lot of people are now trying no-spend challenges, where you cut out random purchases like takeout, that online shopping, you know, that late night scrolling, all the little stuff that adds up fast. $20 here, $30 here. Weirdly, though, what they're finding is the biggest change isn't even the money that they're saving. The whole experiment has them slowing down a bit. They're cooking at home, going for walks, noticing things again instead of constantly buying or searching for convenience and a quick dopamine hit. I mean, let's be honest, one trip to the grocery store can destroy all your money-saving progress in about 9 minutes. But I think it's about being present and, you know, finding some joy in your immediate surroundings, not your future surroundings. You're Supertramp. Take the long way home on OV 103.9.

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Earth, Wind, and Fire on OV 103.9. It's Joby heading on out of here. But Brian Martin will be in after 3. We have news for you at the top of the hour. And great tunes like this one from Chilliwack, Fly at Night. It's OV 103.9. 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
2: Good afternoon, I'm Jamie Tawil. The accused in a murder 4 years ago has been found not criminally responsible due to a mental illness. Peter Vicentainer appeared inside of a Vernon courtroom facing a first-degree murder charge in connection with the death of Wolf Bear back in May of 2022. The judge found Vicentainer did commit the act of killing Bear, but was suffering from schizophrenia affective disorder and was therefore not criminally responsible for his actions. Vicentainer will be moved to a psychiatric hospital for further reviews and attention. The court also imposing a firearm ban and a DNA order. Well, Kelowna residents giving the city solid marks overall, but warning council not to ignore growing concerns around safety and homelessness. The 2026 citizen survey finding 76% can believe they receive good value for their tax dollars. 94% say major events benefit the community as well. However, satisfaction with community safety fell 7 percentage points, while overall satisfaction with city services also declined. Canada Post workers have voted overwhelmingly to ratify a new 5-year contract. That brings an end to what's been a lengthy 2-year labor dispute amid a lot of uncertainty. The Canadian Union of Postal Workers says more than 85% of members supported the deal, which includes wage hikes of 6.5% in year one, 3% in year two. Support pretty strong across the country, really, with 86% of rural and suburban carriers and 89% of urban workers voting in favor of that deal. As of today, BC's minimum wage rising to 18 and a quarter per hour. That's an increase of 40 cents, continuing the province's annual June 1 adjustment going back to 2019. The BC Chamber of Commerce says the hike helps workers during an affordability crunch, but does add some pressure on businesses already dealing with rising costs, taxes, and thin margins. Business Council of BC officials warn higher wages can influence hiring decisions, oftentimes making it harder for younger, less experienced workers to enter the job market. And it's happening yet again. All of our area residents will need to seek emergency care elsewhere for a part of today and overnight. South Okanagan General Hospital's emergency department closing from 1 p.m. today to 7 a.m. tomorrow. Patients requiring emergency treatment are being asked to go to Penticton Regional Hospital for now. Interior Health says inpatient services at the hospital are not affected by this temporary interruption. In sports, another day off in the NHL playoffs. A game one of the Stanley Cup Final will go tomorrow between the Canes and Vegas Golden Knights. It'll be played in Carolina. Jays also with an off day after splitting their 4-game set with the Orioles over the weekend. The Jays will begin interleague play tomorrow with a stop in Atlanta for the first of 3 against the Braves. Having a look at your forecast,

0: But mainly cloudy today, getting to a high of 22 degrees. For tonight, clear, a low of 11 overnight. For tomorrow, mainly sunny and 26, and then a sun cloud mix expected for Wednesday, warming up to 28 degrees.
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I have bid on so many things in the last 20 minutes. 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
3: So Rod Stewart recorded this song twice. He didn't write it, though. It was written by a folk singer in 65 by the name of Tim Hardin. Rod first recorded it in 71 and then again for this Unplugged record. That's the version we're playing for you right now on OV1039.
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Waterloo, ABBA, and OV1039. I'm Brian Martin. Thanks so much for hanging out with us here at OV1039. Famous for our variety, from ABBA to a song written by the Rolling Stones and released in 66, the Street Heart version, which we're playing for you now, from 1979. It's Under My Thumb, and it's on OV1039.

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1: Jimmy Buffett said he was inspired by two things when he wrote the song Margaritaville. One was margaritas. He said they finished a tour once and polished off a whole blender full of margaritas. And the other was sitting in traffic and wishing he was down south.
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Luba. Every time I see your picture, I cry on OV 103.9. And now a song from The Who that not only features Pete Townsend on guitar, but also banjo. And enough double entendres to, well, there's a lot.

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2: Hello, I'm Glenn Hicks. The accused in a murder 4 years ago in Vernon has been found not criminally responsible due to a mental illness. Peter Vicentainer appeared in Vernon Court, facing a first-degree murder charge in the death of Wolf Bayer back in May of 2022. The judge found Vicentainer did commit the act of killing Bayer, but was suffering from schizophrenia affective disorder and was therefore not criminally responsible for his actions. Vicentainer will be moved to a psychiatric hospital for further reviews and detention, and the court also imposed a firearms ban and DNA order. Well, Canada Post and the Postal Workers Union will soon sign a 5-year contract after an overwhelming thumbs-up from employees. The union, for some 55,000 Canada Post employees, says more than 4 in 5 members voted in favour. Postal Union President Jan Simpson told members the focus now shifts to preparing for the next round of bargaining and mobilise against what she called government attacks on Canada's public postal service. The city of Vernon has not supported a controversial and very large housing development. At a special meeting this morning, City Council received an updated cost analysis for the proposed 3,500-plus housing development in the Commonage area. That showed the project would have a deficit of around $5.5 million. But the developer argued the study did not include the revenues from development cost charges. Council received the analysis and, in a vote of 4-3, denied granting a second reading of an official community plan amendment for that project. The council chamber was full of people from the Stop Vernon Sprawl group opposing the proposal, who cheered when the decision was made. Federal Conservative leader Pierre Poilievre is backing new BC Conservative leader Carrie Lynn Findlay, saying she can help make the province more affordable and safer. However, former BC Conservative MLAs Amelia Boultby and Eleanor Sturco argue that Findlay's leadership could further polarise provincial politics. Boultby says Findlay's victory signals a shift towards a more right-wing, populist direction within the party, while Sturco says many are looking for an alternative that avoids political extremes. Canada's new National Unity Council will assess the driving factors behind anti-Semitism. Prime Minister Mark Carney also announced the council will improve research and data collection on hate incidents. He says anti-Semitism has surged to levels not previously seen since the Second World War. And an accolade for a woman who's been described as the heart and soul of the Kelowna Rockets organization. Executive Assistant Carrie Brown has been named a recipient of the WHL Distinguished Service Award. Brown, who's from Kelowna, has been a cornerstone of the Rockets club for 30 years, coordinating league-related matters and internal operations, as well as supporting staff and players. Well, another day off in the NHL playoffs. That's game one of the Stanley Cup final. It's between the Canes and Vegas. It goes tomorrow night in Carolina. Jays also off tonight after splitting their 2-game set with the Orioles over the weekend. The Jays begin interleague play tomorrow with a stop in Atlanta. Weather clearing tonight, low of 9, mainly sunny for tomorrow and a high of 26.
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band out of Oshawa, Ontario. They're called Wednesday. And they had a top 10 hit with that one in 76, Loving You Baby, on OV 103.9. One of many cover versions from the band Wednesday in the 70s. A lot of bands have covered this one. This is the original from the Beatles, Come Together, on OV 103.9.

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1: 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OV1039.
14: Kenny Loggins said this song really came to life when he changed it from a love song to a song about life. And he wrote this one with his buddy Michael McDonald, who also sings on it. The song is This Is It from 1979, and it's on OV 1039.

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The Police and Every Breath You Take. It's OB1039. I'm Brian Martin. Thank you so much for hanging out with me. And I must say thank you, thank you, thank you, thank you to all the volunteers here in Kelowna and all over the Okanagan that volunteered for the Memorial Cup. Hundreds of volunteers. The organizers did so much work behind the scenes. And I have to say, I know I'm a little biased, but it was the best Memorial Cup that I've ever seen. And I've been to a few, but this was great, like incredible. And sellout after sellout over at Prospero Place. There was a final and all kinds of activities. The final was yesterday, Kitchener beating Everett, 6-2. And a great crowd last night, like just incredible. And such a great job was done. I'm sure we'll be hosting the Memorial Cup in the near future. But thank you again. If you were involved in any way in the Memorial Cup, you made it a huge success, and we appreciate you here at OV 1039.

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2: 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Oh, yeah! OB 1039.

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Thanks for hanging out this afternoon. 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
2: Hello, I'm Glenn Hicks. Kelowna residents giving the city solid marks overall, but warning council not to ignore growing concerns around safety and homelessness. The 2026 citizen survey found 76% believe they receive good value for their tax dollars, and 94% say major events benefit the community. However, satisfaction with community safety fell 7 percentage points, while overall satisfaction with city services also declined. A major housing project on the hillside looking down on Vernon is not going ahead. At a special meeting today, Vernon